0: de la toile, écoutez Radio Télé Radical.
1: Yay, yay. 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
1: 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One more time might be the best for both of us. Maybe we should talk about it later.

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Yeah. Oh yeah, yeah. Oh, you know I just be getting out my body sometimes. It's just matching up to my aesthetics, but you know what I'm saying. Motherfuckers don't even be appreciating this shit, but it's cool.

0: fossil people.
1: We don't stop.
2: Nah.
1: Say the best for the last. Talk to New York thugs. We're ready to fella, baby.
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J M O J.

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1: 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Talk to New York Ducks. We're ready to fell, baby.
2: Yeah, man.
1: Yeah.

0: bit and it's 1980s. Fast forward, we in Greg's Mercedes.
1: Flashing 49ers while we holler at
0: the ladies. Did a 360 like Dominique Wilkins. Beat the heat swiftly, we just on the beach chilling. 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
1: I'm not even drunk.
0: So dope. 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
0: So dope. 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
1: I'm not even drunk.
0: So dope. I'm feeling so dope. Forever, forever, forever, forever.
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2: Oh,
3: oh,
2: oh, oh, oh, oh, oh, oh, oh, oh, oh, oh, oh, oh, oh, oh, oh, oh, oh, oh, oh, oh, oh, oh, oh, oh, oh, oh, oh, oh, oh, oh, oh, oh, oh, oh, oh, oh, oh, oh, oh, oh, oh, oh, oh, oh, oh, oh, oh, oh, oh, oh, oh, oh, oh, oh, oh, oh, oh, oh, oh, oh, oh, oh, oh, oh, oh, oh, oh, oh, oh, oh, oh, oh, oh, oh, oh, oh, oh, oh, oh, oh, oh, oh, oh, oh, oh, oh, oh, oh, oh, oh, oh, oh, oh, oh, oh, oh, oh, oh, oh, 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

0: 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Is she ever gonna come out this house?
1: What up, MVP?
2: That's right, MVP.
3: That's right. I'm the boy.